Everybody Wants to Rule the World by Tears for Fears on the 80s at 8. That song was put out in 1985, and we'll get back to that year in a minute. First, though, we have to go back two more, to June 18th of 1983, and a Swiss band who had some artistic ideas at the time, including releasing what would be the first three-dimensional picture disc, complete with 3D glasses to view the art. The band was Yellow, who would have a member change and a couple of years pass before their biggest success. A song that's been in The Simpsons, a bunch of video games, the movies Secret of My Success and Ferris Bueller's Day Off. Here is Yellow with Oh Yeah.

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6: 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And the countdown is on to the Meaford Chamber of Commerce Summerfest 26, July 31st to August 2nd. Springing quickly into summer. That's what's happening. I'm J.D. Moffitt.
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Richard Huskinson on the 80s at 8 with Pat Benatar and Hit Me With Your Best Shot from 1980. I did mention we're going to be speaking about a couple of incredible women today. Well, one of them on June 18th, 1980 was Indian human computer Shakuntala Devi, who set a world record by mentally multiplying two random 13-digit numbers in just 28 seconds. That is absolute madness. 13 digits is a number in the trillions. The answer was a number in the septillions. I'll let you look up how many that is as we play madness with our

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Sweet Dreams by the Eurythmics out of 1983 on the 80s at 8. And another woman did something incredible that will always be remembered on June 18th, 1983. That's when Space Shuttle Challenger launched into its second mission with Dr. Sally Ride aboard. You remember her from a couple of songs. It made her the first American woman in space. It's incredible to think that happened 43 years ago today. But also out of 83, here's Real Life and Send Me an Angel.

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Richard Husk is in On the 80s at 8 with Whip It from Devo for you. It was today, June 18th, 1985. Weird Al. Weird Al Yankovic. Dare to Be Stupid album would make history. The album, of course, featuring the Devo-inspired title track, Dare to Be Stupid, would end up being the first album of comedic music ever released on compact disc. The 80s is when CDs really did start to become kind of normal. I'll leave you now with one from 85, An Emotion with Obsession, and hope you have a great rest of your evening. The streetlights are on. It's time to go home.

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It's me. 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I'm the problem. It's me. And everything in between. And then I saw her face. 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

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Oh my, my, you're taking me out of the ordinary. And everything in between. 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
1: 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And the countdown is on to the Meaford Chamber of Commerce Summerfest 26, July 31st to August 2nd. Springing quickly into summer. That's what's happening. I'm J.D. Moffitt.
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2: It's Friday, June 19th. Good morning. Welcome to the weekend. We've got sunshine this afternoon, a bit windy and a mild high. The dollar trading 70.74 cents U.S. I'm Stacey Englehart. Well, it was a massive celebration for World Cup fans in Vancouver. After Canada blasted Qatar 6-0 in BC, more than 52,000 spectators attended, including Prime Minister Carney, who sat next to the president of FIFA. Canada's next game is also in BC next Wednesday. A 61-year-old woman has died after being struck by a delivery vehicle in Penetanguishene. Officers were called to the collision on a hospital property at Waypoint Center for Mental Health Care on Church Street yesterday morning. The victim was apparently an employee of the hospital and died at the scene. Provincial police have released more information about response in Huron-Kinloss earlier this week. When aviation and canine units were called in, South Bruce OPP were called to an altercation at a home south of Point Clark before 3 in the morning early Tuesday. A 39-year-old was arrested, charged with assault, failure to comply with release order. He attended a bail hearing in Walkerton and was subsequently re-released. A fire in Owen Sound Wednesday sent two people to hospital with burns. Firefighters were called to an apartment in the city's east side. They said two people had burn injuries. One was later released from hospital while another had to be transferred to a Toronto burn unit. The fire department said the cause was unattended cooking. And they warn if a fire starts in a pot or a pan, carefully slide a lid over the container to smother the flames and turn off the heat source. Light 99.3 Sports. Baseball yesterday, the Jays beat Boston 4-3, winning all three games in that road series. They start up a series in Chicago this afternoon, 2:20. The Calder Cup final lives to see another game. Toronto lost to Chicago 4-3 in overtime. Toronto has a chance to win the championship again tonight in Toronto. Game time is at 7. The Marlies lead 3-1. World Cup soccer in Vancouver. As we mentioned, Canada beat Qatar 6-0. Elsewhere, Switzerland beat Bosnia-Herzegovina 4-1. Czechia and South Africa tied at 1, while Mexico beat South Korea 1-0. Getting underway at 3 this afternoon, the U.S. plays Australia. 6 o'clock tonight, Scotland and Morocco. Brazil plays Haiti tonight, and it's Turkey and Paraguay. Canada, meanwhile, is down a player after Ismaël Koné's leg was broken when he was tackled. CFL tonight, the Ticats host BC at 7:30, and in the WNBA, Toronto is in Connecticut at 7:30. JD will keep you posted on the forecast throughout the morning. 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

Light 99.3, South Georgian Bay's favorites. Good morning. I'm Gary Gamble. That was Tom Petty and the Heartbreakers, Learning to Fly, kicking off this hour. As we head into the weekend, it is June 19th, and here's what it is today. It's known as Juneteenth down in the U.S., National Eat an Oreo Day. It is also National Martini Day. Cheers to that. National Dog Dad Day, Garfield the Cat Day. It's also National Watch Day. Well, just coming up this Sunday, of course, it is Father's Day. Here's some facts for you. According to a survey by Apple State Jamaica Rum, here are the five most underwhelming gifts for Father's Day. Coming in at 29%, ties. 28%, socks. 25%, key rings. 22%, novelty t-shirts. And the number one of the most underwhelming gifts coming in on that survey are pants. At 21%. Stay with us. We'll keep you updated on what happened in the World Cup yesterday. A big day for Canada. And also what's trending. It's all on the way. Right now, here is Sean Desmond on Light 99.3. Good morning.

Light 99.3 with Madonna and Like a Prayer. All right, so recapping the World Cup from yesterday, what a game for Canada. First of all, this is their first World Cup win ever. They did not win back in the 2022 tournament in Qatar and in Mexico back in 1986. And of course, last week in their first game here in Canada, as being the home team, they drew 1-1 against the Bosnians. But they won 6-0 against Qatar last night. And Jonathan David scored three times. He gets a hat trick. Two substitutes came in and also scored just minutes after coming off the bench. 6-0 Canada over Qatar. All right, other games. Switzerland 4-1 over Bosnia-Herzegovina. It was Czechia tying South Africa 1-1. Mexico over South Korea 1-0. And today at the World Cup, Scotland takes on Morocco. Brazil versus Haiti. United States takes on Australia. Turkey versus Paraguay. In other sports, the Jays sweep Boston. They won their third game in a row last night by beating Boston 4-3. And they now have to begin a series against the Chicago Cubs. CFL, BC is in Hamilton tonight. And at the U.S. Open, Scottie Scheffler, he's in tough to find his first career Grand Slam. He shot a 2-over yesterday. Sam Stevens has the early lead at 2-under over at Shinnecock Hills Golf Club. All right, here are the bare naked ladies and Brian Wilson on Light 99.3.

0: Light 99.3 with the Bare Naked Ladies. Good morning. I'm Gary Gamble in for J.D. Moffitt on this Friday. He's off. And if you're playing the Lotto Max tonight, it is $25 million as a grand prize. Plus, there are 25 separate prizes of $1 million. The Lotto 649 gold ball for tomorrow is sitting at $16 million. All right, getting back to some more World Cup stories for you now. First of all, reports are say the TSA is asking World Cup fans to place bottles of ranch dressing in their checked bags rather than carry-on luggage. Soccer fans from other countries are falling in love with the condiment and want to take Hidden Valley Ranch home. They say, who knew diplomacy could be achieved through addressing the obvious? Ranch is the king of condiments. The world is slowly discovering ranch pairs with pizza, chicken wings, fries, onion rings, quesadillas, crackers, chips, vegetables, and the list keeps growing and growing. So people are being asked not to put that in their carry-on, put it in their luggage, because it's the bottles are fairly large. Besides that, apparently a Miami man was recently arrested for posing as a security guard in order to get into a World Cup fan fest down in South Florida. Elton Casales wore a ballistic vest and carried a badge, but event staffers could not confirm his employment. He was arrested and charged with falsely impersonating an officer with a deadly weapon. All right, stay with us for your weather forecast is next.
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2: 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Spring into something colorful and bright with first Wednesday Seniors Days and third Saturdays 50% off.
0: South Georgian Bay weather, mainly cloudy today, but clearing this afternoon. A little bit of high winds also gusting to 50 kilometers per hour and a high of 19. Tonight, a few clouds, a little bit windy also, and a low of 10. For Saturday, mainly sunny and a high of 19. And Sunday, beautiful, sunny and a high of 23. Currently, we're sitting at 11 degrees. And that's a look at Light 99.3 weather.
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As thanks to you, the Goddard's customers. All right, so now we have some strange stories for you. First of all, in Seminole County, Florida, a mental health counselor recently found 50 bats in her office. The bats forced her to move her practice across the street. Shantana Boss found the bats in her toilet, the sink, and even in her shoes. Florida's bat maternity season runs until August 14th. It is illegal, though, to remove bats during this time. And also, apparently, a man, an 85-year-old Lake County, Florida man, was recently arrested for street racing a Corvette. William Bosworth, now remember he's 85, was racing against a Corvette in his gray Nissan sports car. Police clocked him at 110 miles per hour in a 45 mile per hour zone. He was charged with excessive speeding and street racing. And finally, Reuters says a man dressed as a black bear recently attacked a Japanese school during a bear safety drill. The man got down on all fours and growled as hunters moved in and prepared to neutralize him. The man then played dead while the hunters finished their drills. Back to the music now. Here's Whitney Houston on Light 99.3.

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Light 99.3, save your tears in the weekend there. I'm Gary Gamble in for J.D. Moffitt, heading to a high of 19 today, partly cloudy, but right now we're sitting at 11. Okay, it is June 19th, back in this date in history. 1846, America's first baseball game was played as the Nines beat the Knickerbockers 23-1. Father's Day was celebrated for the first time in Washington in 1910. The first ever NASCAR race was held at Charlotte Motor Speedway in 1949. On this date in 1952, U.S. Army Special Forces, the elite unit of fighters known as the Green Beret, were established in Fort Bragg, North Carolina. On this date in 1965, I Can't Help Myself, Sugar Pie Honey Bunch hits number one by the Four Tops. On this date in 1978, Garfield, the comic strip, debuted. And celebrating birthdays today include the following celebrities. Zoe Saldana is 48. Mia Sara from Ferris Bueller's Girlfriend is 59. Paula Abdul turns 64. Kathleen Turner, 72. Anne Wilson of Heart is 76 today. And Felicia Rashad turns 78. Now back to the music. Here is Sophie B. Hawkins on Light 99.3.

0: South Georgian Bay's favorites, Light 99.3. Don't forget to join us for the St. George's Anglican Clarksburg Annual Garden Party and Fish Fry tomorrow, Saturday, June 20th. Tickets are on sale now. Grab yours while you can from any congregation members. Remember that for tomorrow, as lots of events are getting underway, and we will keep you updated on that. Also, Dexerto says Heinz recently debuted their first ever mayonnaise vending machine. It premiered in London, where hundreds of mayo fans lined up to get an inexpensive sandwich smothered in mayo. The machine can hold 800 freshly made sandwiches. Each sandwich also comes with a bottle of mayo. And mayonnaise fans are asking Heinz to have these mayo machines available in other countries also. Okay, the average price of gas, by the way, across our listening area this morning is $1.45.9. That's according to GasBuddy.com. Stay with us. Coming up at the top of the hour, Stacy will have your news headlines. We've got more music on the way and also your weather forecast coming up next on Light 99.3.
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0: South Georgian Bay weather, mainly cloudy today, but clearing this afternoon. A little bit of high winds also gusting to 50 kilometers per hour and a high of 19. Tonight, a few clouds, a little bit windy also, and a low of 10. For Saturday, mainly sunny and a high of 19. And Sunday, beautiful, sunny and a high of 23. Currently, we're sitting at 11 degrees, and that's a look at Light 99.3 weather.
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2: Good Friday morning, June 19th. Sunshine this afternoon, windy, and a high of 19. The dollar, 70.66 cents U.S. I'm Stacey Englehart. Canadians celebrated across the country as Canada blasted Qatar 6-0 at the World Cup in Vancouver. More than 52,000 spectators attended, including the Prime Minister, who sat next to the President of FIFA. Canada's next game is Wednesday. It's also in B.C. A 61-year-old woman has died after being struck by a delivery vehicle in Penetanguishene. Officers were called to the collision on a hospital property at Waypoint Center for Mental Health Care on Church Street yesterday morning. The victim was apparently an employee of the hospital and died at the scene. Provincial police have released more information about response in Huron-Kinloss earlier this week. When aviation and canine units were called in, South Bruce OPP were called to an altercation at a home south of Point Clark before 3 in the morning early Tuesday. A 39-year-old was arrested, charged with assault, failure to comply with release order. He attended a bail hearing in Walkerton and was subsequently re-released. A fire in Owen Sound Wednesday sent two people to hospital with burns. Firefighters were called to an apartment in the city's east side. They said two people had burn injuries. One was later released from hospital while another had to be transferred to a Toronto burn unit. The fire department said the cause was unattended cooking. And they warn if a fire starts in a pot or a pan, carefully slide a lid over the container to smother the flames and turn off the heat source. Light 99.3 Sports Baseball yesterday. The Jays beat Boston 4-3, winning all three games in that road series. They start up a series in Chicago this afternoon, 2:20. The Calder Cup final lives to see another game. Toronto lost to Chicago 4-3 in overtime. Toronto has a chance to win the championship again tonight in Toronto. Game time is at 7. The Marlies lead 3-1. World Cup soccer in Vancouver. As we mentioned, Canada beat Qatar 6-0. Elsewhere, Switzerland beat Bosnia-Herzegovina 4-1. Czechia and South Africa tied at 1, while Mexico beat South Korea 1-0. Getting underway at 3 this afternoon, the U.S. plays Australia. 6 o'clock tonight, Scotland and Morocco. Brazil plays Haiti tonight, and it's Turkey and Paraguay. Canada, meanwhile, is down a player after Ismaël Koné's leg was broken when he was tackled. CFL tonight, the Ticats host BC at 7:30, and in the WNBA, Toronto is in Connecticut at 7:30. JD will keep you posted on the forecast throughout the morning. 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

Light 99.3, we are South Georgian Bay's favorites. That was OMD, otherwise known as Orchestral Maneuvers in the Dark. And If You Leave, good morning. I'm Gary Gamble in for J.D. Moffitt, who's off today. And it is the 19th day of June. And that means there's only 195 days left until the end of the year, believe it or not. All right, June 19th is known as Juneteenth, a holiday of types in the States. It is also National Eat an Oreo Day. National Martini Day, oh yes. National Dog Dad Day. It is Garfield the Cat Day and National Watch Day. All right, and as we know, Father's Day is coming up on Sunday. Don't forget to go out and get some gifts. And what we have now is a survey that talks about the biggest pet peeves of fathers. This is according to Top Cashback. 27% of the biggest pet peeves of fathers, leaving the lights on. Coming in at 21%, someone stealing the TV remote and changing the channel. 20%, leaving the thermostat too high or too low. Coming in at 17%, doors being kept open. And coming in at 15%, dirty dishes in the sink. One of the biggest pet peeves of fathers. All right, coming up, we have trending stories for you. What's happening? Got some more World Cup crazy stories for you. Also, World Cup scores. Canada, wow. Beating Qatar yesterday, 6-0. Some more details on that, although there was a big injury. We'll let you know what happened there. Keep you updated on the weather forecast. But right now, all you need to know is it's going to be mainly cloudy, and it's currently 12 degrees, heading to a high of 19. Stay with us. Lots of great music on the way also. Here's Alex Warren on Light 99.3.

Like 99.3, we are South Georgian Bay's favorites. I got some entertainment news for you now. Of course, what would entertainment news be without some Taylor Swift news? Rumors are that she's going to be married at Madison Square Garden coming up. However, Taylor Swift and Travis Kelce decided not to get married at their Rhode Island mansion after details of their wedding leaked. Some believe the couple were going to marry on July 3rd in New York City. A fireworks show was planned for the Rhode Island nuptials, but was canceled after the venue changed. The paper also claims Taylor has recorded a love ballad and plans to serenade Travis on their wedding day. In other entertainment news, Radar Online says that Jafar Jackson, he's the guy who played Michael Jackson in the Michael biopic, which was a great movie, he may play Tiger Woods in a planned movie about the golfer. The project is reportedly backed by Amazon. A source says nobody has any doubt that Jafar can pull off another performance as a world-famous figure. Here are the Cardigans on Light 99.3.

0: South Georgian Bay's favorites, Light 99.3, World Cup action. Wow. Canada played in Vancouver last night and beat Qatar 6-0. Jonathan David scored three times. He got a hat trick. And Kyle Larin put away his second goal of the tournament. And two substitutes came in, and each scored a goal after coming in just minutes after they get into the game. They both scored. This is Canada's third appearance in a World Cup. But the country went winless in Qatar in 2022 and in Mexico back in 1986. And, of course, last week drew a 1-1 draw against the Bosnians last Friday in Toronto. The downside to the game last night was Canadian midfielder Ismail Kone. He has a broken leg. He is in hospital after an altercation last night against Qatar. Wow. Other scorers from the World Cup yesterday. Switzerland 4-1 over Bosnia-Herzegovina. Czechia tied South Africa 1-1. Mexico beat South Korea 1-0. And today's games include Scotland taking on Morocco at 6 p.m. tonight. Brazil taking on Haiti. U.S. takes on Australia this afternoon. And Turkey versus Paraguay at 11 o'clock tonight. The Jays over Boston. They sweep that series after winning yesterday 4-3. They play a new series against Chicago, against the Cubs, beginning at 2:20 today. And CFL is back. BC is at Hamilton tonight at 7:30. Stay with us for Pat Benatar and a look at the weather next.
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2: 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Spring into something colorful and bright with first Wednesday Seniors Days and third Saturdays 50% off.
0: South Georgian Bay weather, mainly cloudy today, but clearing this afternoon. Winds a little high, up to 50 kilometers per hour and a high of 19. The UV index today is going to be 8, which is considered very high. Tonight, a few clouds, strong winds also and a low of 10. Saturday, mainly sunny and a high of 19. Sunday, sunny and a high of 23. Right now, it is mainly sunny and it is 12 degrees at Light 99.3.
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Light 99.3 with Oasis and Wonderwall. Well, of course, as we mentioned, Father's Day is coming up on Sunday. Here now is another survey. These are the top 10 most popular dad phrases, according to a new survey by Thoughtful. Number 10, it's like black pole illuminations in here, came in at 19%. Number 9 was waste not, want not at 20%. Number 8, don't let the bed bugs bite, 20%. Number 7, two wrongs don't make a right, came in at 21% of the top 10 most popular dad phrases. Number 6, they don't make them like they used to, 21%. Number 5, if you were told to jump off a cliff, would you? Came in at 22%. Number 4, of the top most popular dad phrases, I'm not going to tell you again, came in at 30%. Number 3, I'm not made of money, came in at 34%. Number 2, coming in at 37%, money doesn't grow on trees. And of the top 10 most popular dad phrases, coming in with 39%, ask your mother. It's currently 12 degrees at Light 99.3.

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1: 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I was getting kind of used to
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0: Light 99.3, South Georgian base favorites. Of course, we've kept you updated on the World Cup. But the U.S. Open is also on. Scottie Scheffler not playing too well. The world's top-ranked golfer struggled to make an opening round of two over at the U.S. Open in New York. Sam Stevens has the early lead at two under as the golfers fought with the wind at Shinnecock Hills Golf Club. And speaking of sports, the New York Post says the Warriors recently offered LeBron James a $15.1 million deal just for next season. A second season could be added. The Warriors hope to win one more title while Steph Curry is in the building. And don't forget to join us weeknights at 8 p.m. for The 80s at 8, featuring the best music and the music that defined a generation. That is the 80s at 8 with your host, Richard Huskisson, right here on Light 99.3. The news is coming up at the top of the hour, and we have Natasha Bedingfield and a check on weather on the way.
1: Light weather update.
0: South Georgian Bay weather, mainly cloudy today, but clearing this afternoon. Winds a little high, up to 50 kilometers per hour and a high of 19. The UV index today is going to be 8, which is considered very high. Tonight, a few clouds. Strong winds also and a low of 10. Saturday, mainly sunny and a high of 19. Sunday, sunny and a high of 23. Right now, it is mainly sunny and it is 12 degrees at Light 99.3.
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1: It's Friday, June 19th. Good morning. Sunshine this afternoon, windy and a high close to 20. The dollar trading at 70.70 cents U.S. I'm Stacey Englehart. A giant celebration for World Cup fans across the country after Canada blasted Qatar 6-0 in Vancouver. More than 52,000 spectators attended, including Prime Minister Carney, who sat next to the president of FIFA. Canada's next game is Wednesday. It's also in BC. A 61-year-old woman has died after being struck by a delivery vehicle in Penetanguishene. Officers were called to the collision on a hospital property at Waypoint Center for Mental Health Care on Church Street yesterday morning. The victim was apparently an employee of the hospital and died at the scene. Provincial police have released more information about response in Huron-Kinloss earlier this week. When aviation and canine units were called in, South Bruce OPP were called to an altercation at a home south of Point Clark before 3 in the morning early Tuesday. A 39-year-old was arrested, charged with assault, failure to comply with release order. He attended a bail hearing in Walkerton and was subsequently re-released. A fire in Owen Sound Wednesday sent two people to hospital with burns. Firefighters were called to an apartment in the city's east side. They said two people had burn injuries. One was later released from hospital while another had to be transferred to a Toronto burn unit. The fire department said the cause was unattended cooking. And they warn if a fire starts in a pot or a pan, carefully slide a lid over the container to smother the flames and turn off the heat source. Light 99.3 Sports. Baseball yesterday, the Jays beat Boston 4-3, winning all three games in that road series. They start up a series in Chicago this afternoon, 2:20. The Calder Cup final lives to see another game. Toronto lost to Chicago 4-3 in overtime. Toronto has a chance to win the championship again tonight in Toronto. Game time is at 7. The Marlies lead 3-1. World Cup soccer in Vancouver. As we mentioned, Canada beat Qatar 6-0. Elsewhere, Switzerland beat Bosnia-Herzegovina 4-1. Czechia and South Africa tied at 1, while Mexico beat South Korea 1-0. Getting underway at 3 this afternoon, the U.S. plays Australia. 6 o'clock tonight, Scotland and Morocco. Brazil plays Haiti tonight, and it's Turkey and Paraguay. Canada, meanwhile, is down a player after Ismaël Koné's leg was broken when he was tackled. CFL tonight, the Ticats host BC at 7:30, and in the WNBA, Toronto is in Connecticut at 7:30. JD will keep you posted on the forecast throughout the morning. 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

Light 99.3, we are South Georgian Bay's favorites. That was Deep Blue Something and Breakfast at Tiffany's. I'm Gary Gamble in for J.D. Moffitt, who's off today. It is the 19th day of June, the 170th day of the year, and is known today as, down in the States anyway, Juneteenth. It is also National Eat an Oreo Day, National Martini Day, National Dog Dad Day, Garfield the Cat Day, and finally, National Watch Day. And don't forget, as we mentioned, Father's Day coming up on Sunday. Coming up in our next break, we're going to have another Father's Day survey. This one's a lot of fun. It's called Like Father, Like Son. But still to come, we have some trending stories for you coming up this hour. We'll find out what happened back in the state in history, some entertainment news, and of course,

Light 99.3, South Georgian Bay's favorites. That was Prince, of course, and 1999. I'm Gary Gamble in for J.D. Moffitt, and Father's Day on Sunday. And here's the latest survey that we have. This one by Not Your Father's Root Beer. That's right. Reveals that 30% of people say their father taught them how to cook. Other findings, 25% of millennials say their father taught them how to clean. 30% of people say their father taught them how to manage money. 8% of people say their father taught them how to hide junk food from their mom. And 14% of people say their father introduced them to beer. Now, here we have the top skills that dad passes on. Number 10, cooking. Number 9, how to deal with stress or problems. Number 8, read a map. Number 7, leadership. Number 6, change a tire. Number 5, money management. Number 4, decision-making skills. Number 3 of the top skills dad passes on, repair and maintenance. Number 2, how to drive a car. And the number 1 of the top skills dad passes on, how to ride a bike. All right. Playing the lottery tonight, we have the Lotto Max sitting at $25 million, plus there are 25 prizes of $100,000. And tomorrow, if you've got a Lotto 649 ticket for Gold Ball, it is worth $16 million. 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

0: Light 99.3, South Georgian Bay's favorites. That was Barney Bentall. So, time to recap sports from last night. The World Cup, of course, Canada 6-0 over Qatar. However, Canadian midfielder Ismaël Koné is in hospital preparing for surgery on what is believed to be a badly broken left leg in an altercation last night. Jonathan David scored three times, got himself a hat-trick. Kyle Larin put away his second goal of the tournament. And they brought in two substitutes. Both those substitutes was Nathan Saliba and Jacob Scheffelberg. Each scored minutes after coming off the bench in that 6-0 win Canada over Qatar. Other games from last night, Switzerland 4-1 over Bosnia-Herzegovina. Czechia tied South Africa 1-1. Mexico over South Korea 1-0. And today in the World Cup, Scotland takes on Morocco, Brazil and versus Haiti. The U.S. takes on Australia and Turkey versus Paraguay at 11 p.m. And also, WPLG says a Miami man was recently arrested for posing as a security guard in order to get into the World Cup. He was in with a ballistic vest and carried a badge, but they caught him, and he's gone. In other sports, the Jays over Boston 4-3. They sweep that series and begin a new series against the Chicago Cubs today. Game time is 2:20. Stay with us for Justin Bieber and a check on weather next.
1: Light weather update.
0: South Georgian Bay weather, mainly sunny today, but high winds gusting to 50 kilometers per hour this afternoon and a high of 19, UV index 8. Tonight, a few clouds and a low of 10. Saturday, mainly sunny and a high of 19. Sunday, sunny and 23. Right now, it's 13 degrees, and that's a look at Light 99.3 weather.
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Light 99.3, we are South Georgian-based favorites. Some daisies there from Justin Bieber. Average price of gas across our listening area this morning, according to GasBuddy.com, was $1.45.9. Now we have this from our Strange But True Stories files. NBC says a DoorDash delivery robot named Dot recently rolled into the middle of a SWAT standoff in Chandler, Arizona. The police closed down streets to investigate a weapons-related incident at a home. The SWAT team fired a flashbang explosive as the red robot rolled into the chaos. Officers ordered the robot to turn around. It refused and continued on with its food order. The police moved in and arrested a suspect as the robot was dragged off by a truck. And if you're looking for something to do today, you can splash into summer with the official McCarroll Park Splash Pad grand opening today, Bayfield and Collingwood Street, right here in Meaford. Now more of South Georgian Bay's favorites with Tears for Fears on Light 99.3. Good morning.

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Light 99.3, South Georgian Bay's favorites with Fifi Dobson and Ghost. I'm Gary Gamble. Good morning. I'm in for J.D. Moffitt, who's off today. It is the 19th of June, taking a look at back in this date in history. It was on this date in 1846, America's first baseball game was played at the Nines beat the Knickerbockers 23-1. 1910 was the very first Father's Day on this date. It started in Spokane, Washington. In 1949, the first ever NASCAR race was held at Charlotte Motor Speedway. In 1952, the U.S. Army Special Forces, the elite unit of fighters known as the Green Beret, is established in Fort Bragg, North Carolina. What was the number one song on this date in 1965? The Four Tops, I Can't Help Myself, Sugar Pie Honey Bunch. And on this date in 1978, the Garfield comic strip debuted. Birthdays today include the following celebrities. Zoe Saldana is 48. Mia Sara, she was Ferris Bueller's girlfriend, is 59. Paula Abdul is 64 today. Kathleen Turner, 72. From Heart, Ann Wilson turns 76. And Felicia Rashad turns 78 years of age today. Now here's Annie Lennox on Light 99.3.

0: Light 99.3. We are South Georgian Bay's favorites. Don't forget, you can listen to us on your Google speaker from anywhere. Just say, hey, Google, play Light 99.3. Whoops. And just as I say that, my phone went to instruct Google. All right. Don't forget, also be listening for the Light 99.3 Workday Warm-Up. It's coming up at 9 o'clock this morning. And tomorrow, make sure you join Wendy Moffitt and the Light 99.3 team live on location at the annual celebration and customer appreciation being held at Godard's, your independent grocer, right here in Meaford. They will have draws, specials, prizes, giveaways, and more as a thanks to you. That's the celebration and customer appreciation tomorrow, Saturday, June 20th, at Godard's. Just a reminder, Father's Day is coming up on Sunday. And we're going to take a look at your weather forecast. We're going to be back with Hall & Oates in just a few moments. And once again, the Workday Warm-Up coming up at the top of the hour. Then Anna Almeida will take you through midday today. And Dave Krillman will drive you back home this afternoon on this Friday heading into the weekend. Have a great day from all of us at Light 99.3.
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0: South Georgian Bay weather. Mix of sun and cloud today. A little bit of high winds this afternoon, sometimes gusting to 50 kilometers per hour. And a high today of 19 on this Friday. For tonight, a few clouds and a low of 10. For Saturday, looks nice. Mainly sunny and a high of 19. And Sunday, sunny and a high of 23. And that's a look at Light 99.3 weather.
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1: South Georgian Bay weather. Mix of sun and cloud today. A little bit of high winds this afternoon, sometimes gusting to 50 kilometers per hour. And a high today of 19 on this Friday. For tonight, a few clouds and a low of 10. For Saturday, it looks nice. Mainly sunny and a high of 19. And Sunday, sunny and a high of 23. And that's a look at Light 99.3 weather.
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1: South Georgian Bay weather. Mix of sun and cloud today. A little bit of high winds this afternoon, sometimes gusting to 50 kilometers per hour. And a high today of 19 on this Friday. For tonight, a few clouds and a low of 10. For Saturday, looks nice. Mainly sunny and a high of 19. And Sunday, sunny and a high of 23. And that's a look at Light 99.3 weather.
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1: South Georgian Bay weather. Mix of sun and cloud today. A little bit of high winds this afternoon, sometimes gusting to 50 kilometers per hour. And a high today of 19 on this Friday. For tonight, a few clouds and a low of 10. For Saturday, looks nice. Mainly sunny and a high of 19. And Sunday, sunny and a high of 23. And that's a look at Light 99.3 weather.
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4: 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And the countdown is on to the Meaford Chamber of Commerce Summerfest 26, July 31st to August 2nd. Springing quickly into summer. That's what's happening. I'm J.D. Moffitt.
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Good morning and happy Friday. It's Anna Almeida. You're listening to Light. How are you feeling? Still on a high from yesterday's game? Wow. Team Canada, you delivered. So we crushed Qatar 6-0 at the World Cup match out in Vancouver. Ooh, it was once that first goal went in and then the second and then the third. Oh my gosh. It was just unbelievable to watch. Jonathan David scored Canada's first ever World Cup hat trick and was named man of the match, which seems very fitting. And Canada also became the first team outside of Europe and South America to score 6 goals in a World Cup game. So yes, Canada showing up and showing that we can play too. So the tough part of that match, and I had to look away because anytime anybody gets hurt out on the pitch, it's just too much. And that's exactly what happened to midfielder Ismaël Koné. He reportedly suffered a broken leg. I saw the images, if you did too. It's something you can't unsee. Obviously, the team had a moment. They circled around him, and he got a standing ovation as he was being carried off the field. So that was a nice moment to see. However, the injury, yeah, so, so sad. And now he's just standing by and reportedly will be having surgery to correct the broken leg. So that was a tough go. But if you are as excited, let's pick this back up. Canada's next match is happening Wednesday against Switzerland. And yeah, now people see that, hey, Canada, we're here and we're

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Your favorite things are good songs. 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

Kelly Clarkson, Stronger on Light 99.3. It's Anna. Sun and cloud today, windy, high of 19. I'll let you know what you can expect all this weekend in terms of weather. So I will say there is a sunny Sunday coming our way, which is perfect because that will be the official arrival of summer. So thank you, Mother Nature. That is how we want to kick off a brand new season. And of course, Sunday is Father's Day. So you still have a couple more shopping days left if you are still thinking about picking up something for Dad.

0: Light weather update.
1: Sun and cloud today, windy and a high of 19. A few clouds tonight, windy too, and low of 10. Tomorrow on your Saturday, mainly sunny, high of 19. And on Sunday, as we welcome summer, sunshine and a high of 23.
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Ariana Grande one last time on Light. It's Anna. Yes, still on a high from Canada crushing Qatar 6-0 yesterday at the World Cup game in Vancouver. And today, taking to the pitch, 3 p.m. USA versus Australia, 6 p.m. Scotland versus Morocco, 8:30 we got Brazil versus Haiti, and at 11 p.m. Turkey versus Paraguay.

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Some people argue that they are the best boy band ever to be One Direction, What Makes You Beautiful. On Light, it's Anna. And earlier this week, we found out that Jelly Roll had filed for a divorce from his wife of 10 years, Bunny XO. And during a recent concert, he actually opened up to the crowd about their split. And he said the two remain best friends and that no one was unfaithful. And Bunny XO, she has her own podcast, and she was relieved that the news was finally out there and she could talk about it. And she says that she and Jelly Roll, yes, they are divorcing. He's actually started dating, but they're still best friends, and they still plan on having a baby together through IVF.

Walking in Memphis on Light. Happy Friday. It's Anna. So here's one for you. Who is the better driver, mom or dad? What popped into your mind first? So there is a clear winner according to a survey, and that winner is mom. Even though Father's Day is coming up, mom still takes the win on this

one, so dad doesn't get everything on their special day. So the survey found that 61% of kids think that their mom is a better driver than their dad. And nearly all respondents that took part in the survey said that moms are just more careful behind the wheel. So to me, my dad is the better driver, but that's because my mom never got her license. So he wins by default. Not the case for everybody, but yeah, who popped in first? Do you agree with this? Is mom the better driver, or would you give the honors to dad?

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1: Sun and cloud today, windy and a high of 19. A few clouds tonight, windy too, and low of 10. Tomorrow on your Saturday, mainly sunny, high of 19. And on Sunday, as we welcome summer, sunshine and a high of 23.
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1: 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It's Anna, and summer officially arrives this weekend, and we want to celebrate by splashing into summer with the official McCarroll Park Splash Pads grand opening. It's happening tomorrow. Yes, Saturday, June 20th, Bayfield and Collingwood Street in Meaford. And the nice part is Mother Nature, thank you for being kind. It's going to be a nice

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Your favorite 90s. I just want you to know who I am. 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

girls, you get what you give. On Light, happy weekend. It's Anna. And finally, the wait is over. And I am so excited. Toy Story 5 is officially in theaters today. Critics are calling it Pixar's best movie in 20 years. And the story is centered around Jessie. And it's said to be an emotional one. So we're going to learn all about her backstory. They say have some tissues handy. All right. Noted. Okay. I can't wait to see it. And it is expected to earn about $140 million. In North America alone, this opening weekend, and expected to make another 135 internationally. So yeah, I'm going to be one of those many who are headed to the theater just to watch this.

0: Light weather update.
1: Sun and cloud today, windy and a high of 19. A few clouds tonight, windy too, and low of 10. Tomorrow on your Saturday, mainly sunny, high of 19. And on Sunday, as we welcome summer, sunshine and a high of 23.
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song, Jack Soul, Still Believe in Love on Light 99.3. It's Anna, and if you are a fan of wrestling like I am, you'll be happy to know that WWE legend and actor John Cena is headed to Toronto. So not too far, just a little bit of a road trip. He will be there for a Fan Expo Canada appearance. So tickets for autographs, photos, and special packages go on sale next week, June 23rd, and demand is expected to be high. So if you want to meet him and take some photos and basically just say to him, you can't see me, and then your hand in front of your face, yeah, you can do so, but just make sure you get your tickets before they sell out. Ah, can't wait.

Kate McRae, you broke me first on Light It, Santa. Looks like Jeff Bezos is reportedly building a $250 million waterfront estate on Miami's exclusive Indian Creek Island, also known as Billionaire's Row. So the property is expected to feature a movie theater, resort-style pool, and extensive tropical landscaping. And that's just what we know. And, of course, he's super rich, so I can't even imagine all the extra things that this

Alex Warren, Ordinary on Light, and from one singer to another, Sabrina Carpenter, a judge in Los Angeles, has actually ordered a man to stay away from her for 5 years after he allegedly tried to enter her home multiple times. So scary. And he also must remain at least 100 yards away and have no contact with the singer. I can't even imagine, but I'm really happy she does have this granted protection order in place.

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1: Sun and cloud today, windy and a high of 19. A few clouds tonight, windy too, and low of 10. Tomorrow on your Saturday, mainly sunny, high of 19. And on Sunday, as we welcome summer, sunshine and a high of 23.
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0: The decade of Rubik's Cubes, big hair, shoulder pads, and acid wash jeans brought us some of the greatest songs ever made. 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

Walk Off the Earth, I'll be there on Light 99.3. 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It's at Goddard's, your independent grocer in Meaford. So there's going to be draws, specials, prizes, giveaways, and so much more. And it's all just to say thank you to you.

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One way or another, I'm gonna find ya. Your favorite things are good songs. Your favorite It's Over songs. If someone said 3 years from now. South Georgian Bay's favorites. 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

Christina Aguilera and Maroon 5, Moves Like Jagger on Light. It's Anna. And Cyndi Lauper is getting her own action figure, and not just any action figure. Mattel is releasing a WWE-themed action figure of Cyndi Lauper. Also in the mix, Roddy Piper. So if you are as interested as I am, this is so cool. The collection goes on sale July 23rd. And here's Cyndi now with Girls Just Want to Have

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1: Sun and cloud today, windy and a high of 19. A few clouds tonight, windy too, and low of 10. Tomorrow on your Saturday, mainly sunny, high of 19. And on Sunday, as we welcome summer, sunshine and a high of 23.
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Paparazzi, Lady Gaga on Light 99.3. And if you are in the dating mix, yes, the economy is not helping things, right? People are just being a lot more careful when it comes to how they spend their money. And a new survey finds that 47% of singles actually say financial stress is hurting their dating lives. Yeah, I mean, if you are going on a first date, you want to be careful about how much you spend, but the cost of things just keep going up and up. So maybe suggest a walk. That's budget friendly.

0: the lessons I've learned.
1: What a Republic on your Friday afternoon. It's Anna. You're listening to Light. And if you're a fan of WNBA star Caitlin Clark, you will want to get your hands on this. Nike will release Caitlin Clark's first signature shoe, the Caitlin One, on October 1st. The sneaker will retail for about $140.

back to 1999 with J-Lo, If You Had My Love, on Light. It's Anna. Good Friday tune. So we all have that one person in our life who's just so lucky. Everything they touch turns to gold, and I'm envious in a good way, but still, because I don't have that kind of luck. And that's exactly what happened to a guy who went to Las Vegas. He went to a casino and managed to win over $10 million on a slot machine just 3 minutes after he started playing. Like, come on. So the winner wagered only $5 on the slot machine, and it was at Westgate Las Vegas Resort and Casino. So if you have a Vegas trip coming up, go there. And that's where he struck gold. And the win is one of the largest slot jackpots ever awarded at the casino. Again, some people just so lucky.

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2: Sun and cloud today, windy and a high of 19. A few clouds tonight, windy too, and low of 10. Tomorrow on your Saturday, mainly sunny, high of 19. And on Sunday, as we welcome summer, sunshine and a high of 23.
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Jamie Fine, Homesick on Light 99.3. It's Anna. Happy Friday to you. The weekend is here. And Jon Bon Jovi, been a staple in music now for so many decades. Great tunes. And he just did an interview with People Magazine and opened up about his successful marriage. So he actually just celebrated a wedding anniversary with his wife not that long ago. And he told People Magazine that the reason he stays married is so he doesn't lose his money. Obviously, he's joking, but is he, right? Before adding that he loves his wife very much, yeah, he says that he doesn't want to lose money. So it sounds to me, before he got hitched, he didn't have a prenuptial agreement in place. And so, yeah, he sticks it out because he doesn't want to lose the money. And because he loves her, of course.

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Enrique Iglesias' Escape on Light. Such a good throwback there, especially on a Friday. Get you going, right? It's Anna, and just to let you know, Anne Hathaway, yes, the Oscar winner and recently just starred in The Devil Wears Prada 2. Well, she's revealed she is pregnant with baby number 3. Yeah, she made the announcement on Instagram. She and her husband already have 2 kids together, Jonathan Rosebanks, who was born March 2016, and Jack, who was born November 2019. So baby number 3 on the way for Anne Hathaway. Congratulations to her.

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1: Sun and cloud today, windy and a high of 19. A few clouds tonight, windy too, and low of 10. Tomorrow on your Saturday, mainly sunny, high of 19. And on Sunday, as we welcome summer, sunshine and a high of 23.
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Drive when I'm with you on Light 99.3. It's Anna. Thank you for allowing me to be with you on your Friday. Hope the day is going well. And just a heads up, if you're feeling a little lucky, the Lotto Max jackpot is set at $25 million tonight. And tomorrow's Lotto 649 gold ball jackpot is at $16 million. Oh, what we could do with that money, right?

0: Baby girl.
1: Nice little collaboration, Sean Paul. Magic, lay you down easy on light. It's Anna, it's Friday, and maybe you're thinking about adding Canada's Wonderland to your list of activities this summer. Well, keep this in mind. So Wonderland is actually expanding its fireworks lineup with 7 shows this summer, including 5 dates in July. Each show features more than 6,000 fireworks plus new entertainment around the park, so that's awesome. And the park has also launched a new monthly membership program starting at $9. Okay, haven't heard $9 in a really long time. I don't even know if you can get a $9 water. So we'll happily take this, plus the firework display.

Friday, June 19th. The weekend is here. You're listening to Light. Taylor Swift there with The Fate of Ophelia. And Taylor recently did an interview with Time Magazine. And during that conversation, she opened up about her fiance, Travis Kelce, and how he teases her that she is more famous than he is. So she went on to say that he says he's won 3 Super Bowls, but is still considered to be my plus one at every event we go to. Well, Travis, I'm happy you know your place.

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1: Sun and cloud today, windy and a high of 19. A few clouds tonight, windy too, and low of 10. Tomorrow on your Saturday, mainly sunny, high of 19. And on Sunday, as we welcome summer, sunshine and a high of 23.
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7: 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And the countdown is on to the Meaford Chamber of Commerce Summerfest 26, July 31st to August 2nd. Springing quickly into summer. That's what's happening. I'm J.D. Moffitt.
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It's Ann Almeida. That was Shawn Mendes. Treat You Better on Light 99.3. And just to let you know, we do this thing called the 80s at 8 every weeknight. So join us tonight at 8 o'clock. Richard takes you down memory lane and plays some of the best hits from the 80s. The 80s was fun, man. Remember Walkmans? Yeah, those were great. My cassette players. I think I still have one in a drawer somewhere. It's vintage now, which is weird to say. But yeah, the 80s was a fantastic time. And if you love the hits from that decade, you gotta listen tonight. And if you can't wait, here's just a little bit of a preview of some of the tunes we play. We didn't start the fire. Here's Billy Joel now on Light.

0: your favorite getting together songs. I've been waiting for a girl like you. Your favorite Things Are Good songs. Make me feel like I'm the only girl in the world. Your favorite It's Over songs.
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Dua Lipa getting us going on a Friday. Dance the night on light at Santa. So we are about just over 6 months away from Christmas. You're probably thinking, why the heck are you bringing up Christmas in June? Well, it's because one of the movies during the holiday season people tend to reach for is The Grinch. And I got news that there is a sequel potentially in the works and that Jim Carrey is in talks to return as the iconic Green Grump. And Ron Howard is set to return to direct the holiday classic. So imagine that. That would be pretty cool. And the original Grinch movie, it made $345 million worldwide.

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2: Sun and cloud today, windy and a high of 19. A few clouds tonight, windy too, and low of 10. Tomorrow on your Saturday, mainly sunny, high of 19. And on Sunday, as we welcome summer, sunshine and a high of 23.
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One Republic apologized on Light 99.3. It's Anna. We've been talking a lot about the FIFA World Cup, but there's other sports being played, obviously. So one being golf, and the U.S. Open is underway. A new winner will be crowned on Sunday, which also happens to be Father's Day. So to my dad and all the dads out there and those who've stepped into those shoes, happy Father's Day to you.

your favorites growing up. Your favorite new favorites. And everything in between. All I want to do is have some fun. South Georgian Bay's favorites. 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

Miley Cyrus, Flowers on Light. Good afternoon, Dave Krillin here. I wonder what Miley Cyrus and the Cyrus family do for Father's Day. Billy Ray, I mean, I think they sing and dance, or I wonder if she gets some like soap on a rope or whatever. Just thinking that, Father's Day this weekend, what do dads really want? Well, this survey said they want most is a call. Yeah, if you're not living at home still, just give dad a call. The next is a big juicy steak, and then peace and quiet. See, I thought that would have come a little higher. Our taking in a ball game with the family comes in on the list. An ice cold beer or two, well, that's on my list. And a cheaper practical gift like socks or a tie. You know what? I'll never say no to socks. Are you doing anything for Father's Day this weekend?

Hootie and the Blowfish on Light. We're talking about Father's Day. There's some more info here. Some things about Dad as we think about our dads, whether he's still with us or not, or thinking about maybe getting something for Dad, or maybe getting together with Dad, just hanging out, maybe having a barbecue. Here's some things you'll never hear a dad say, and that is, hey, your mother and I are going away for the weekend. You might want to consider throwing a party. What do you want to get a job for? I make plenty of money for you to spend. Never hear a dad say these things. Turn that music up louder. I can still hear myself think. This sounds like a lot of sarcasm. I kind of like that. You're absolutely right. I have no idea what I'm talking about. And don't worry about curfew tonight. Just come home whenever you feel like it.

0: Light weather update.
1: Sun and cloud today, windy and a high of 19. A few clouds tonight, windy too, and low of 10. Tomorrow on your Saturday, mainly sunny, high of 19. And on Sunday, as we welcome summer, sunshine and a high of 23.
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5: 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And the countdown is on to the Meaford Chamber of Commerce Summerfest 26, July 31st to August 2nd. Springing quickly into summer. That's what's happening. I'm J.D. Moffitt.
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1: 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I'm Dave Creelman. This weekend's a busy weekend. Throughout the day, we'll be checking in on a lot of events coming up, including St. George's Anglican Clarksburg Annual Garden Party and Fish Fry. It's tomorrow. You can still get tickets. Grab yours while you can from any congregation member. Ooh, fish fry and get together. Sounds like an awesome weekend. Father's Day weekend, too, of course.

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Sheryl Crow, All I Want to Do on Light. Dave Crowman here, talking about Dads and Father's Day coming up on Sunday. Got any plans? Got any present ideas? Maybe it's just a card or a hanging out. I saw this and wow, this got to me. This is amazing. This is a top 10 fatherhood moments. And I'll just list them in no particular order, but watching them fall asleep on my chest and not wanting to move an inch. Remember when they were so small? Helping them take their first steps independently. And that first proper smile that made me feel like the only person in the world. These are some great dad moments as they think back on, for some a long time ago. First time I successfully calmed them with nothing but a cuddle and my voice. That's amazing. And being the one they ran to when they were hurt, or sitting up with them when they weren't feeling well. These are some great things that dads recall and think make great dad moments. How about a time for the reach for my hand in public? Yeah. And the first school drop-off? Oh, the first daycare drop-off for me? That was, I was not expecting how I was going to feel about that. But whew, some things that dads say really makes them feel like a dad, and some great memories.

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2: Sun and cloud today, windy and a high of 19. A few clouds tonight, windy too, and low of 10. Tomorrow on your Saturday, mainly sunny, 10. Tomorrow on your Saturday, mainly sunny, high of 19. And on Sunday, as we welcome summer, sunshine and a high of 23.
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Julie Black, 7 Day Fool on Like It Afternoon. Dave Krillman here. Coming up Sunday, not only is it Father's Day, it's the first day of summer 2026. Can you wait? I love it. We've been having a fairly good summer temps and weather lately. It took a long time to get here. I think we've finally forgotten last winter, but oof, that was a tough winter. Here we go into the summer, Sunday, the longest day of the year, daylight-wise. And, oh, I just love it. Late evenings, and got me thinking about summer's past. What did you do? And school's going to be out officially for everybody, probably by the end of next week, I think, is official for some. Already done. Seniors should be done. Exams and uni students, they've been out for a while. But what did you do in the summer? Any great memories? I mean, I look at a meme about Gen X, and that was me. You know, get on a bike, you're gone all day. Come on when the streetlights come on. You drink from a hose. You're just wandering through everybody's backyard, hanging out wherever. You see all the bikes. And whose house do you go to? The cool house. Who had the coolest house? I've got some more information on that coming up.

Dave here on Light. We're talking about the fact we've got Father's Day coming up and the first day of summer. And thinking about summer's past and growing up, what did you do? Did you have a fairly structured summer? Were you away or were you working or were you just hanging out with your friends all day, every day? I love that. Get on your bike and just go for the day. What was the sign of a cool house? Whose house did you hang out at? It may have depended on the day, right? Did anybody have a pool? You know what? Growing up, none of my friends had a pool. That would have been a cool house. And according to the survey, yeah, those are cool houses. Ping pong table in the basement or billiard table. Don't see many of them anymore, but that was a cool house too, according to this group. Adults said the signs of a cool house was good snacks. Oh, yeah. And other people, on the kids on the list said different toys than I had, swimming pool, cable TV, video games. This is going back a ways, I suppose. And good snacks came in at number one. And I was just thinking, why is it that when Jimmy's mother made a sandwich, it was the best tasting sandwich ever? Better than anyone you've ever had. Yeah, somebody else's mom or father making a sandwich. It was, it was way better. Yeah, it's reminiscing on summer's past as we enter into summer on Sunday.

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1: Some clouds tonight, a low of 10. Tomorrow, sunny and 19. Clear tomorrow night and 9. And Sunday, first day of summer, sunny and 22.
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Serena Ryder, Stampa on Light 99.3. Dave Krillin here. Busy weekend ahead. Well, we've got first day of summer. We've got Father's Day. 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

Dave Creelman here on Light, reminiscing about summer's past as we head into summer this weekend. And school's wrapping up for everybody. They'll all be done soon. And then it's summer vacation. Some people dread it. Yes, what are we going to do with the kids all summer? And others are like, eh, this is going to be awesome. I love it for so many different reasons. And I still get that end of school year feeling and just love it. It's just so much potential and freedom and fun to come. And thinking back where I grew up in the West End of Toronto. And we were near the Humber River. We could spend half the day by the river alone. We lived about 2 miles or 4K from the nearest DQ, so we'd hop on our bikes, and that took a while to get to, and that was fun. And then, yeah, but we would literally be out all day, every day, and come in when it got dark. It was just the way it was. We didn't have video games. We didn't have, you know, when I was a kid. Anyway, it was fun, and just thinking about that now and living it through my kids. My son just graduated high school. I'm like, wow, imagine that. The whole future laid out in front of you, and we got summer just beginning.

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2: Some clouds tonight, a low of 10. Tomorrow, sunny and 19. Clear tomorrow night and 9. And Sunday, first day of summer, sunny and 22.
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Well, how about the Canadian team, FIFA World Cup winners the other day? Wow, their first win in World Cup competition, and what a way to do it. What a game. It was so exciting, very dramatic, and oof, painful at times, too. Well, it's an incredible injury and horrible, but what a win. And now they lead their group, and I heard... correct me if I'm wrong, I think all they have to do is draw with Switzerland to win the group. So a win would be great, but that is just awesome. Go Canada, go, and plenty of great soccer

barbecue or just take them out. Yeah, there's so many different things. And some people just, maybe it's a phone call. And these are all things that dads love, especially a phone call. If you're not living near each other or don't see each other that much, a phone call is very good as well. What are some top 10 dadisms and some things that, well, dads have always said? I think this transcends generations. I don't think it's all too old, but because you find yourself saying things your dad said, then you go, okay, the time has come. How about this? Turn that racket down. Well, that's an old expression. That's just an older thing to say. How about, I don't need to ask for directions. Yep, could just be a man thing. I know a shortcut. Okay, how about this for a dadism? You can't leave all the lights on. And I have a little song. It's called All the Lights in the House Are On. I sing it all the time because that's what happens. I walk around turning them off. Were you born in a barn? Okay, I haven't heard that in a long time, but yeah, definitely. How about this? Put a sweater on if you're cold. Oh, don't go near the thermostat. In my house, nah, I'm not like that at all. It's like, you want to be warm? Be warm. You want to be cool? Be cool. Ask your mother? Yeah, you got to admit that's still a pretty big one in my house. And I'm just resting my eyes. I'm not sleeping. I'm just resting my eyes. Some great dadisms.

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2: Some clouds tonight, a low of 10. Tomorrow, sunny and 19. Clear tomorrow night and 9. And Sunday, first day of summer, sunny and 22.
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touch. 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As I was saying before, you know, it's getting to the end of the year for almost all the kids now, and just looking out the window, do you remember being in school on the last day of school? That was crazy. You were looking at the clock ticking. I know it's so stereotypical Hollywood movie, kids looking at the clock, but tick, tick, tick, and off they went. Yeah, that's I feel like that every Friday, actually. but yeah, it's coming up. And lots going on, too, this weekend. We've got the splash-off coming up tomorrow. It's splashing into summer with the official McCarroll Park Splash Pad grand opening. And that's tomorrow, Bayfield and Collingwood Street in Meaford.

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Dave here on Light, heading into a Friday evening. Ooh, I like the sound of that. The first day of summer coming up on Sunday. We were talking about summer's past and remembering being a kid. And, you know, eventually you grow up and then you become an adolescent, then you become an adult. And then apparently you can become an adolescent again. Oh, this is interesting. And that happens at the age of 50. According to this research, key signs that you've reached this life stage, your second adolescence, you no longer care what other people think. That is such a big thing, and it takes some people a little longer. I think I was late 20s before I mastered that. How about this? You feel more lighthearted about life. You say what you want when you want. This is second adolescence. I don't know. This sounds like maturity to me. You kick up your heels. You want to have fun and you have more confidence. So this is what happens at the age of 50, the second adolescence. I thought this was going to go the other way. You know, adolescence being irresponsible and crazy and doing crazy things. And that's sort of the stage that I want to get back into.

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1: Some clouds tonight, a low of 10. Tomorrow, sunny and 19. Clear tomorrow night and 9. And Sunday, first day of summer, sunny and 22.
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Dave Cromin here. You're looking at the weekend. You're looking ahead the days and weeks ahead and planning them out. Looking at the calendar. Do you have a big calendar on the fridge like we do? 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July 11th, that is the 30th annual 5K walk run around Meaford Harbor in support of Meaford Hospital Foundation, the 30th annual. 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

Walk off the earth, rule the world on light. Dave here as we head into the weekend. You got your job list ready? You got some to-do things to do? Are you going to get the job done? Oh, I've got a whole list. You know, the average homeowner has six things on their list of to do, and it could be painting, fixing, mending, renovating, doing anything, but some of them are easy, you know, things, but you just don't get around to them. $680 combined is what these things cost. Wow, they can't be that big then. It's got to be little things. Although, here's what happens. I think I can do something on my own. It's just a little job. 10-minute job turns into an hour, four trips to the hardware store. You come back, and then it's a bigger job, and then it's like, you know what? Maybe I should call the professional. So trying to save $50 is going to cost me about $1,000. Is that how it works in your place?

Olivia Dean, Man I Need on Light. Dave Krillman here. Now, if you're looking for ideas of things for Dad, what does he want according to the survey of dads? You know, a phone call. We were talking about that before. If you don't live near Dad, and just reach out, say hello. Hey, Pops, how's it going? And you probably talk to him often anyway. If you don't, give him a call this weekend. He'd like to hear from you. Next one is a big, juicy steak. That's what dads are looking forward to, in according to this survey. And that is followed closely by peace and quiet. See, that would have been higher on my list, I think. taking in a ball game with the family, or an ice-cold beer or two. Oh, I can picture that now. And or just something small, you know, like a pair of socks or a tie. How about soap and a rope? Well, that was, as anybody, do you remember that? Does anybody know that? That was an old gift and an old faithful. And yeah, that was always a winner for Dad. Are you doing anything special for Dad? And don't forget, it's Father's Day on Sunday.

0: Light weather update.
1: Some clouds tonight, a low of 10. Tomorrow, sunny and 19. Clear tomorrow night and 9. And Sunday, first day of summer, sunny and 22.
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Dave Creelman here on Light, and we are into Friday evening. Hopefully, you're where you need to be. You're all settled in, and you're all set for the weekend. Plenty to take in. You got lots of World Cup soccer to look forward to, and if you're into sport, well, there's always something on, or just getting out and hanging out with the family this weekend, perhaps, as well. Thanks for having us along. Just turn it up loud. We've got the great soundtrack for you all weekend.

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1: Some clouds tonight, a low of 10. Tomorrow, sunny and 19. Clear tomorrow night and 9. And Sunday, first day of summer, sunny and 22.
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1: 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Taking next week off, going to have a little R&R. We've got graduation celebrations. We've got all sorts of things going on at our place. It'll be a working vacation of sorts. Well, fun working vacation anyway. And in for me will be Richard Huskisson, who is coming up at 8 with your 80s at 8. Always a great flashback to the way back and all your favorite 80s hits. Have a wonderful night and weekend.

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